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For King and Country, 88.3 The Wind, I'm Michelle. All right, here are some fun facts about this weekend. The Declaration of Independence wasn't actually signed on July 4th. It was adopted on that date, but most of the signatures happened later. And you realize when those men signed it, it basically was a death sentence or, you know, a risk of death when they signed it. You know, it was a cost to that. It was huge. Two U.S. presidents, Thomas Jefferson and John Adams, both died on July 4th, 1826, exactly 50 years after the Declaration was adopted. One president, Calvin Coolidge, was born on July 4th. Americans eat over 150 million hot dogs on Independence Day. Will you be one of them? I'm just asking. Fireworks were not invented in America. I bet you can guess where they were invented. Dates back over 2,000 years. Ancient China. And the first state to make Independence Day an official state holiday was Massachusetts in 1781. Just a little bit of fun facts for you.

0: everything is better. They call themselves Hopeful on the Wind. Hey, Kyle and Sarah will be in to celebrate a Friday first thing tomorrow.
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2: In the past 250 years, America has borne witness to some amazing firsts. Benjamin Franklin experimented with a kite and lightning. Alexander Graham Bell rang in the telephone. And on Christmas Eve, 1906, O Holy Night, played on a violin, became the first live music ever broadcast over the radio. 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

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Thanks for listening. It's for freedom that Christ has set us free. 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Let's walk in this freedom. We celebrate freedom today.

0: 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I love that. Steph Schlieder. I'll get a Friday morning to celebrate with Kyle and Sarah and friends first thing tomorrow.
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1: And life seems to be going so much faster. 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
1: The Wind.

The king is in the room. The wind with Phil Wickham. All right, some more 4th of July trivia. Benjamin Franklin proposed the turkey as the national bird. It was overruled by John Adams and Thomas Jefferson, who wanted the bald eagle. Pretty grateful for that. I mentioned two presidents that died on July 4th. Actually, it was three. James Monroe also in there with Thomas Jefferson and John Adams. They all died on the 4th of July. Out of the 56 signers of the Declaration of Independence, they all didn't sign at the same time, nor did they sign on July 4th, 1776. The official signing was on August 3rd when 50 men signed it. And the names of the signers of the Declaration of Independence were withheld from the public for more than 6 months to protect the signers. If the independence had not been achieved, the treasonable act of the signers would have, by law, resulted in their deaths. So it was gutsy for them to sign that for the freedom of our nation. I love that. The song Yankee Doodle Dandy was actually sung to make fun of the backwards Americans by the British officers. Didn't know that. 1776, there were 2.5 million people living in the new nation. There are over 318 million today. Wow. Freedom.

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Jay King singing that one, On the Wind. Guzzlers is coming. We're pretty excited about that. And our Pastor's Masters and the Light the Way weekend and more. 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

God, you are worthy, worthy, worthy of it all. I love that. CC Winans, 88.3, The Wind. I'm Michelle. God knit you together in your mother's womb. You are his masterpiece. And the Bible talks about masterpiece. That word is poema in the Greek, in Ephesians. You are the poetry of God. Fearfully, wonderfully made, knit together. You have your father's DNA. He doesn't make accidents or mistakes. Just know that that's truth over your life today. Receive all that he has for you. Let's pursue his heart. Ask him, Daddy, what's the more? If your precious thoughts for me outnumber all the grains of sand. God, I ask for your purposes, your kingdom to come. Give me ears to hear you clearly and a heart to respond freely. That's the prayer.

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1: 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And before you know it,
0: 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So keep listening.

bet you do too. I love that. Holly Brand, I Know Somebody. 88.3 The Wind. We celebrate freedom. He who the sun sets free is free indeed. And as we talk about freedom, I was thinking about those Indian elephants. You know, when they're young, you can put a chain around one of their ankles and put a spike in the ground, and they'll sway back and forth and kick their leg and kick their leg, and they're held captive by that chain around their ankle. And as the elephant gets bigger and bigger, it continues to be held captive by the very same size chain. Even though Indian elephants can grow up to 11,000 pounds, I just looked it up. Oh my goodness, they're huge. They don't realize that they could just kick their leg and be free. But because of this learned behavior as a baby, they stay in that captivity. I want you to know, kick your leg. Walk in the freedom that God gives you. He who the sun sets free is free indeed. You can walk free today, my friend. So, Father, would you help us to do that? Lord, every need represented by our friends, you know exactly what it is. Thank you for freedom from addiction. Thank you for restoring families and marriages and bringing prodigals home. Thank you for hope. Let hope arise. Wake up your church. Lord, we pray for mercy, mercy, mercy for America. How we need you. How we need you. Lord, bring to light what needs to be brought to light. Raise up men and women of God who care about the things that you care about in this hour. We love you so much. We love the fact that we can be sons and daughters. In Jesus' beautiful name, amen. Thanks for praying with me.

0: Yesterday is gone.
1: Today is here.
0: Tomorrow is his. Let Jesus hold it.
1: And don't worry, he'll lead you to what's good.
0: The Wind.

0: those what a God moments, the but God moments, right? Hey, thanks for praying with me. Our prayer line is always here for you. 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
1: What a voice, right? Bea Turner, as we celebrate this Freedom Weekend. 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

Crushed Elevation Rhythm, 88.3, The Wind. Crystal McDowell says, there's an amazing and refreshing journey of freedom to those who know Jesus Christ as Lord. And Oswald Chambers says, realize that the Lord is here now and the freedom you receive is immediate. He who the sun sets free is free indeed.

0: stars go dim on the wind. You excited about the Light the Way weekend, the 17th and 18th? 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

Calling life into those dead things. So good. I know a name. I know you do too. Elevation Worship with Brandon Lake, 88.3, The Wind, the name above all names. Let me encourage you. You get to be a light this weekend. Share the true freedom because he's unlocked prison doors for you. Then he gives you the key to help unlock prison doors for other people. That's what we get to do. The Wind. Thank

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should I worry? Carly Ann Taylor on the wind. Jesus spoke extensively about freedom, emphasizing that true freedom comes from knowing the truth and being set free from sin and its consequences. He declared that those who believe in him will be set free, not just from external constraints, but from the bondage of sin and death. Come on, he who the Son sets free is free indeed.

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0: Oh, I love it. Jeremy Camp on the win. 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
1: Things are getting real. 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Days

talking a lot about freedom as we step into this beautiful weekend. Billy Graham once said, freedom is something that's related to the very heart and core of the gospel of the grace of God. 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But once a man has been converted to Jesus Christ, freedom comes as a part of his very nature. Boy, I love that.

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0: Isn't that powerful? 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

0: It was the worst accident Erica had ever seen. 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
0: God is here. The song to spark new life in you.
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I'm Johanna from The Wind. When I was a kid, I was afraid of the dark. Using the bathroom downstairs at night was scary. 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

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Sure, you can go to the Lord anytime on your own and pray, but sometimes in our weakest moments, we still want someone to pray with us. 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

In the past 250 years, America has borne witness to some amazing first. Benjamin Franklin experimented with a kite and lightning. Alexander Graham Bell rang in the telephone. And on Christmas Eve, 1906, O Holy Night, played on a violin, became the first live music ever broadcast over the radio. It was followed by a reading of Luke chapter 2. 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Happy birthday, America, and thank you for helping the wind spread the gospel to the Ozarks and the four states.

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0: It was the worst accident Erica had ever seen. 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

0: Have you ever found yourself in a moment when you need prayer, but maybe it's such a sensitive or possibly shameful situation that you don't feel comfortable praying with someone you know? 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

with human eloquence and angelic ecstasy, but don't love, I'm nothing but the creaking of a rusty gate. 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

0: across the Ozarks and four states. A very hot and humid holiday weekend coming up. We'll be at about 90 for the high in Springfield today. 93 in Joplin, sunshine, and our heat index up there around 100. Overnight, a few clouds and mid-70s. More hot and humid weather coming up on Independence Day. Keep that in mind if you're going to be doing a lot of outdoor activities. Low to mid-90s. Heat index about 100. Then some scattered showers popping up on Sunday. I'm meteorologist Steve Hamilton.
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0: How you doing?
1: Happy almost 4th of July, America.
0: Oh, yeah, absolutely.
1: Yes, Kyle. You guys, he's the best at picking the appropriate music for the occasion.
0: We try.
1: Thank you, sir.
0: We effort. Glad to have you with us. It's Independence Eve.
1: By Kyle's calculation, actually, yesterday was Independence Day, and today is just the day that we're...
0: Yeah, what were the signers doing
1: today
0: in between actually signing it and putting the stamp on it and putting it in the mail? What
1: I
0: were
1: have
0: they
1: a
0: doing?
1: Thought. I have a thought, but I don't know. You might know. Like, were they waiting for the Pony Express for the pony to run? Is that what they were waiting for? Or did that come after?
0: I think that was a little bit after.
1: Okay,
0: and that was the
1: just
0: Western
1: checking.
0: U.S.
1: Yeah.
0: But I appreciate your enthusiasm.
1: I have driven through the town where the Pony Express started.
0: Isn't that cool?
1: Which, by the way, is in Kansas, Maryville, Kansas. And I see they have, like, the pony, but I didn't go read the placard. You know, I didn't know all the details. I just know that the horse is there, and there's, like, this big, yeah. Next time, I'll go read it, and then I won't lead anybody astray.
0: At the time, she was don't know, don't care. She had another mission. Something else going on.
1: Yep.
0: Anyway, we're getting ready to kick off America 250. Tomorrow night's going to be a big celebration here on the Wind. Hope you join us for that. We'll be playing a lot of patriotic music. Well, we'll talk more about that coming up here on the morning show. It's Kyle and Sarah with you. Time for a morning prayer time. If you need prayer, you can call or text right now at 877-800-7729.
1: Heavenly Father, thank you so much for this day. Thank you, Lord, for a day off for many people. Thank you, Lord, for the men and women who have fought and died and given great sacrifice for this country, that we may be a people who enjoy the freedom of speech, the freedom of assembly, the freedom of religion. Lord, the freedom to be able to express our love for you without fear, Lord Jesus, of retribution. Lord, maybe persecution, yes, but Lord, we trust you even in that. And we just thank you, Lord. And I pray, Lord, that we would be a people who do not take for granted the freedoms that we have, but we would recognize, Lord, all of us, that we will give an account. To whom much is given, much is required. Help us to make the most of every single opportunity. Lord, we love you. We praise you and we serve you boldly and out loud today. In Jesus' name, amen.

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1: Feel alive again with the windows down
0: and the songs turned up.
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0: David Leonard with Kyle and Sarah on the morning show. Stone County Sheriff's Department has some tips for...
1: Stone County Mo?
0: Yep, for July 4th, celebrating America 250. Some tips for you to stay safe. Mm-hmm. Actually, it's a guide, their guide to calling 911 about fireworks.
1: Okay, is it funny? I feel like you're about to crack up.
0: Don't call 911
1: Uh-oh.
0: If people are just setting off fireworks. 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This makes sense. You see? It makes sense. Don't call 911 if there's fireworks debris landing in your yard. Call 911 if body parts are landing in your yard.
1: Oh, gosh.
0: Don't call 911 if your wife is too upset to sleep, but do call 911 if your wife won't wake up. You see how this... Okay. There's a level of emergency here.
1: That's good.
0: Don't call 911 if your cat is upset and hiding, but do call 911 if your cat starts to shoot back.
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0: Hey, big happenings with the 4th of July. Branson tonight at the Landing. Mm-hmm. Big celebration there. Tomorrow we'll be a part of the Marshfield Independence Day Parade and celebration. That'll be at 10 a.m. Tomorrow night we'll have a team at the Marshfield First Assembly of God for the Hannah Kerr concert and the fireworks show there.
1: It makes me want to bust out into song.
0: I know. Well, yeah. Springfield Cardinals game. If you attend that tomorrow night, you will receive a exclusive Wind 250, America 250 towel, rally towel.
1: You just go get that thing wet, put some ice on it, put it on the back of your neck.
0: You will need it tomorrow.
2: Voila. 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
3: In the news, a shocking story at Mercy Hospital. Two people dead after a murder-suicide in a parking garage at Mercy early Thursday morning. Springfield police say 60-year-old Russell Ecton shot and killed 59-year-old Jacqueline Ecton before taking his own life. Mercy says there is no ongoing threat and they are working with investigators right now. Mental health experts say hospital staff and others impacted should expect the effects of trauma to take time, and they're encouraging people to lean on their support systems. An Army Black Hawk helicopter made a safe emergency landing in Dade County Wednesday morning after experiencing a mechanical problem. The helicopter touched down between Greenfield and Lockwood. Deputies and paramedics responded, but no injuries to report. After repairs were completed, the aircraft was able to take off later in the day. There's a look at news. I'm Sarah Forhetz.
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7: Across the Ozarks and four states, hot and humid for the next few days. We'll be at about 90 for the high in Springfield, 93 in Joplin. We're getting sunshine today, but very high humidity. Our heat index, about 100. Overnight, mid-70s and a few clouds, hot and humid for Independence Day. Low to mid-90s and lots of sunshine. For Saturday night, just a few clouds, and then we do have a little system rolling in on Sunday that could bring us a few afternoon showers, high about 90. I'm meteorologist Steve Hamilton.

0: Guess what my boy gets to do today?
1: Go fishing?
0: That's actually, you know what? He would be fine with that too. But he's actually going with my close friend to the FIFA fan experience.
1: Where are you familiar? Is that in Kansas City?
0: There's one in every single host city.
1: Okay.
0: So he is going to the one in Kansas City, and apparently it is a 45-foot video board where you will stand alongside, shoulder to shoulder, with a bunch of other crazy soccer fans.
1: Okay.
0: And you will watch the game together on the screen without a ticket. So you're not having to pay $1,200. You're having to pay $0. And you just get to go be a part of the crazy.
1: Why not?
0: You know, to be honest, I don't even know if I'd want to take my girls to that. But somehow I feel safe sending a man child. You know? He's very excited.
1: I hope he has a blast.

0: 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You take your Bluetooth speaker with you, connect it up, and then tomorrow night at 9 o'clock when we start playing our patriotic tunes for an hour and a half, you'll be able to shoot off your fireworks with a soundtrack of great music.
1: Amen.
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0: I love this idea because we have so many people in America right now for the World Cup, et cetera, et cetera, et cetera. And so I was reading some like fun facts about America for a visitor. And one of them on here, I mean, you and I all know this because we've been here for a while, right? But the American dream is a national ethos. And people want to live the American dream. And when a foreigner says, like, what does that mean? My question, Kyle, is what does that mean to you? Like, do you have a way that you define that for people?
1: I don't know that I've ever thought of that.
0: Me neither. Me neither. And this is making me think about it because I just decided to like Google how people would describe that. And they, Google says that it would be the guiding belief or fundamental spirit of a specific culture. And I just think that's interesting because like you hear people, especially foreigners, say like, oh, like you guys get to live the American dream. Well, what does that mean exactly? Like what? A house, a car, a job, kids, like safety in your dwelling? You know, anyway, no, it's the guiding belief or fundamental spirit of a specific culture. Now you know.

0: Voices on the Wind is brought to you by Integrity Home Care and Hospice, making a difference in the lives of people all over Southwest Missouri.
1: More communities are reporting their 4th of July fireworks shows have been disrupted after AM Pyrotechnics stopped responding to clients. Lake Valley Golf Club was forced to cancel its annual display after paying about $15,000 months ago. Osage Beach has rescheduled its show for July 11th with a new company. AM Pyrotechnics says last year's fatality accident and its Chapter 11 bankruptcy have made it nearly impossible to complete every scheduled display. Springfield drivers have a couple newly reopened roads to use after months of construction. North Boonville Avenue has reopened as work continues on the renewed Jordan Creek project, which is restoring the creek to an open waterway. Scenic Avenue is also back open following the completion of a new bridge over Wilson's Creek. The project also included new sidewalks, stormwater improvements, and a shared use path. There's a look at news. I'm Sarah Forhetz.
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4: Across the Ozarks and four states, a very hot and humid holiday weekend coming up. Will be at about 90 for the high in Springfield today. 93 in Joplin, sunshine, and our heat index up there around 100. Overnight, a few clouds and mid-70s. More hot and humid weather coming up on Independence Day. Keep that in mind if you're going to be doing a lot of outdoor activities. Low to mid-90s. Heat index about 100, then some scattered showers popping up on Sunday. I'm meteorologist Steve Hamilton.
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0: Zach Williams on the win. He'll be with us in an hour. Looking forward to that.
1: Me too. Very exciting. And in the meantime, we have Ethan Forhetz.
0: Your hubby is on the phone.
1: My hubby, yes, with Convoy of Hope. And they have been on the ground, still on the ground in Venezuela after two back-to-back devastating earthquakes. And Ethan, how are you?
2: Doing okay. The team is doing well. They've been long days, but getting the relief to people who, man, really desperately need it.
1: Yes. Tell us a little bit about the response. We have seen video, you know, we're watching that on American television, and seems worse than anything I've ever seen, for sure. And I know that Convoy had sent out an email about tens of thousands of buildings that are still in disrepair, potentially still going to fall over if they haven't already fallen over. It just feels like a very dicey, continually dicey situation.
2: Well, it is. A lot of buildings are very precarious as they stand there because they're leaning. The outer walls are completely gone, so you can see right into people's homes. You could see their bedroom where they lived their lives just days ago like normal. And then all of a sudden it started shaking. The walls came down. So for the buildings that are still standing, many of them are uninhabitable. You can't go back in. So that means people are living in tents everywhere. In the medians of thoroughfares, they are in parks, in city parks. There's one area, it's a park like Central Park in New York. It's in Caracas, and it is full. Thousands of people there living in tents now. And they're going to be there for who knows how long, months, because let's say their building is still standing. They don't know if it's structurally sound. And to check out that many buildings and to inspect them for safety is going to be overwhelming and take a long time. And that right now is not the focus. That it'll have to wait till that shifts to be the focus. But right now the focus is searching for people. We had a situation just yesterday. I was doing an interview on TV, and I could hear in the background, it was in the distance. There were rescuers going through a building, and there was noise back there, and I could hear it as I was talking. And then a police officer came over and told our team, who then told me, that someone had been pulled alive from
0: wow.
2: the building, which is, I mean, it was amazing. It was incredible because, you know, the days keep going, and the longer it goes, the more difficult it is to survive that without food and water for that long. So that was just a story of hope. Mm. And that's why the rescuers, who are mostly volunteers, are still digging in the rubble.
0: Last we heard, 50,000 expected still missing there. So just a terrible, terrible situation. Ethan, talk to us about what Convoy is doing in the midst of that.
2: We are delivering food and water immediately to the people who are in the tent cities, who have nothing else. They have nowhere to go, and they have nothing. I mean, they literally ran out of their home with what they had. So there are places where clothes are piled up. Mountains of clothes that have been donated or recovered. People are going through that. The convoy is delivering meals and water, drinking water, to the survivors and to the rescuers. And we're talking with churches. We had several meetings this week with church leaders from all across Venezuela about how what they need, how we're getting the supplies to them, where we can store it to get it to the people on a regular basis, to really empower the local church here to be the church, which is always what Convoy of Hope wants to do. But this is going to be a very long-term response. Convoy is committed to being here and helping the people of Venezuela for the long term.
0: You mentioned the local church in Venezuela. How is the local church handling this? It's a tremendous ministry opportunity in the midst of such great tragedy. Talk to us about what the church there is looking like. What is it doing to help?
2: Well, the church is, I mean, it's overwhelming for any entity right now because there's so much need. But the church is doing its best to be the church, to be the light in the community where people can come for help and to share compassion and to share the love of Jesus. That's what the church does. That's what these pastors so desperately want to do. So we want to come alongside them, kind of raise their arms as they are doing the work and empower them to do more.
0: Mm. If somebody wants to help out, what can they do to support the Convoy of Hope's efforts?
2: Well, number one, we ask for prayer. We need prayer for the people of Venezuela, number one. Prayer for Convoy of Hope teams as well. We need favor with logistics. We need resources. We need people to come alongside us and partner with us so that we can continue this for the long term. So those are the things, and safety for our team as well. I mean, yesterday there was a building that we thought was coming down. Everybody started running and screaming. It was chaos. It was a 13-story building that we thought was coming down. So safety for our team and the rescuers as well. Number two, donate. If you can make a donation to convoyofhope.org, more than 90 cents of every dollar goes where the donor wants it to go, because we know people are working hard for their money. We want to be good stewards. So we're going to get that those donations to the people of Venezuela. And then number three is advocate. That's free. It doesn't cost anybody anything but a few seconds on your keyboard, on your phone. We're on social media. All your listeners are on social media. So look up Convoy of Hope. We will keep you updated there as to what we're doing and how you can be part of it.
1: All right. Thanks so much, Ethan Forhetz from Convoy of Hope on the ground in Venezuela. Love you, babe.
2: Love you too. See you.

0: where the way it goes down, participants have 10 minutes to eat as many hot dogs and the buns. They have to do eat them both. And Joey Chestnut, Miki Sudo, those are the reigning champions and record holders.
1: It feels a bit like a train crash. Like, you can't look away.
0: No,
1: but it's also
0: you can't.
1: Sort of disgusting.
0: By the way, Joey has the all-time record, 76 hot dogs and buns in 10 minutes. Did that back in 2021.
1: I wonder how his competitors feel about the fact that if you asked any American on the planet, they could tell you Joey's name, but nobody else's. Think about that. It's not like a Michael Jordan, LeBron James. It's like when you think of hot dog eating, there is one. Well, his name is Joey.
0: Yes, but he does other competitive eating.
1: Yeah.
0: He owns titles in other competitive eating categories.
1: So there's random.
0: There's just something about competitive eating that just, it sounds kind of gross if you want to know the honest truth.
1: Yeah.
0: And when you watch them devour that, you know, his technique is he'll do two hot dogs at a time, and then he'll do the two buns, usually dips them in water to help soak things and get it down.
1: Yeah.
0: So you're not just consuming a bunch of fluffy bread. It's usually dense. And that's where he gets his drink, too. It's just...
1: I want to, like, barf thinking about it.
0: I know. Sorry. But like you said...
1: We didn't mean for it to take that kind of a
0: turn. Once you start watching, you can't look away.
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1: God bless America.
0: And you're going to get all of those patriotic tunes, and Sarah might even serenade you. For about an hour and a half, we're going to have all of that going. You know, tomorrow also is the annual Nathan's 4th of July International Hot Dog Eating Contest.
1: Yes, sir.
0: Coney Island, New York.

0: That is Hope Tarst on the wind. Kyle and Sarah getting ready to celebrate Independence Day with you.
1: Mm-hmm.
0: It's the day before, so we're all jazzed up about that. Hey, you know, today is National Barcode Day. Symbolizes when the barcode first came into existence
1: what?
0: In the 70s. Yeah.
1: Seriously?
0: The barcode, yeah.
1: Huh.
0: I don't know. Just yesterday, I went to that Sam's Club, and I used their Scan and Go.
1: Yes, it's so good.
0: Love that feature.
1: And let me just tell you, they are whipping Costco on their Scan and Go.
0: Well, it's really cool. I love it because there are long lines at the registers, and I just walk right through with my cart.
1: I got to be honest. I can't figure out the people who are standing in the long line.
0: They need to try it.
1: I don't know why they won't. Like, because there's a lot of people standing in the line still. And listen, I like the human interaction, and I'm all about using the human. For some reason, though, in
0: that case, I am the human.
1: It doesn't make sense to not use it.
0: So, I mean, I'll give you, if you're not familiar with it, I'll give you my rundown. We bought 8 items. Every time we put something in the cart, I had the Sam's Club app opened up and just pushed the little scanner button. It would scan it, add it to the list. And when I was done, you just complete, finish, pay, do all of that stuff. And then it gives you a QR code that the person at the door waiting on you, they can scan that code if they need to and check, make sure. Well, they have AI that actually detects how many items you have in your basket,
1: right,
0: in your cart. And they can, they'll give you the clearance. Now, here's what blew my mind. I now understand Scan and Go already blows my mind. I love it. But what blew my mind was as we are going through the little scanner to detect how many items I had in my cart, the guy standing at the door has his little scanner gun and he points it at the lady next to me and points it at me. And he's a good 10 feet away. And when he points it at me, I feel my phone vibrate and it says, "You're good to go."
1: Yeah. It's wild.
0: He didn't even look. He just knew. His little device. He has a tablet. Says, "Yep, they're
1: legit." It's bizarro that technology is where it is. And I can't even fathom.
0: Here's the funny.
1: Seriously, like 5 years from now.
0: You have to be 50 or older to appreciate this with National Barcode Day. I remember back in the 70s and 80s, the church was convinced the barcode was of the devil. That's where we would get 666 out of, you know, because you could stamp it on all kinds of things.
1: Yeah, that was before my time, but I remember that people thought that.
0: And I think enough time has passed, we've recognized, no, that's probably going to come in the form of some other kind of technology. But that's kind of where it began. I mean, it's the whole barcode thing. We were a little leery of it at first, and now we accept it full. You know, we just, we go around on our phones and scan it all the time, you know, just to buy stuff.
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3: In the news, a shocking story at Mercy Hospital. 2 people dead after a murder-suicide in a parking garage at Mercy early Thursday morning. Springfield police say 60-year-old Russell Ecton shot and killed 59-year-old Jacqueline Ecton before taking his own life. Mercy says there is no ongoing threat and they are working with investigators right now. Mental health experts say hospital staff and others impacted should expect the effects of trauma to take time and they're encouraging people to lean on their support systems. An Army Black Hawk helicopter made a safe emergency landing in Dade County Wednesday morning after experiencing a mechanical problem. The helicopter touched down between Greenfield and Lockwood. Deputies and paramedics responded, but no injuries to report. After repairs were completed, the aircraft was able to take off later in the day. There's a look at news. I'm Sarah Forhetz.
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7: So it starts with across the Ozarks and four states, hot and humid for the next few days. We'll be at about 90 for the high in Springfield, 93 in Joplin. We're getting sunshine today, but very high humidity. Our heat index, about 100. Overnight, mid-70s and a few clouds, hot and humid for Independence Day. Low to mid-90s and lots of sunshine. For Saturday night, just a few clouds, and then we do have a little system rolling in on Sunday that could bring us a few afternoon showers, high about 90. I'm meteorologist Steve Hamilton.

Heading into the 4th of July weekend, this film is already out, drawn a lot of interest, and whether or not it's family-friendly, well, our friends at Plugged In Movie Review are about to tell us. As we take a look at the new Minions and Monsters movie, Plugged In, take it away.

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1: And life seems to be going so much faster. 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

0: Hey, you know, the countdown is on 2 weeks from today. Light the way.
1: Final countdown.
0: That's kind of what it feels like.
1: It's so soon. It's July quick. 17th and 18th.
0: Yep.
1: In Ozark Family. Wait, Faith Family Farm. Say that three times fast.
0: Yeah. Here's what we know. We know the artist. It's going to be a great lineup. Friday night, headlined by Jeremy Camp. SEU Worship's going to be there as well. Skillet is on Saturday night. KB's going to be there too. And a bunch of other artists joining both nights. Make sure you check that out through the box office at thewind.radio, where you could also get your tickets. I do know this little fact. If you can group up with other people going,
1: yeah,
0: maybe from your church, all ride together, save on space on parking. You can get the parking ticket, parking pass, park there on site. Because if you're going to try to shuttle, that's going to be a little bit of an issue because there are two other big events going on that are going to use up public parking,
1: right,
0: in Ozark. So just kind of dropping
1: be advised.
0: That little hint. Giving you the little hint, little suggestion. You don't want to be late. You want to get there early. You want to get a parking pass and work together so you have some place to park.
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0: I remember as a teenager, my parents, by the way, they own a farm north of Mountain Grove, middle of Wright County, out in the rural area. And I remember as a teenager, during the summertime especially, it was always kind of cool to be outside doing things, and you could hear it coming from the distance, kind of that, and then it would fly past, and then take off.
1: What is that?
0: It was a jet. Military jet. Flying, doing bombing training runs at Fort Leonard Wood.
1: Uh-huh.
0: They would come out of Little Rock. They were part of the Air National Guard, doing bombing runs. And I think even they had some Air Force from Whiteman that would come down and be a part of that.
1: That'll freak you out a little bit.
0: Here's the deal. It's not, they're not supposed to run supersonic with the big boom over American soil. Did you know that?
1: No.
0: Did you know this was a thing?
1: Uh-uh.
0: Yeah. 1973 was when the military banned the practice of sonic booms by military jets over American soil, because the sonic booms, if they're done too close to the ground, they can damage property.
1: Hmm.
0: They're also incredibly irritating and they scare cattle. But I'm going to tell you, growing up, I was a teenager in there north of Mountain Grove in the 90s. They would fly over and do the sonic boom.
1: Huh.
0: Now, I thought it was cool. I mean, I love that kind of tech.
1: Yeah. I mean, it is, if you've heard a sonic boom, it is kind of cool, but also a little unsettling.
0: I bring this up because the FAA has a new proposal that would repeal that policy so you could get the sonic boom over the mainland once again.
1: Hmm. I mean, it might be good in the way of recruiting, young lads to join in the fun, because it is kind of cool.

0: Eyes on the Wind is brought to you by Integrity Home Care and Hospice, making a difference in the lives of people all over Southwest Missouri.
1: In the news, a shocking story at Mercy Hospital. Two people dead after a murder-suicide in a parking garage at Mercy early Thursday morning. Springfield police say 60-year-old Russell Ecton shot and killed 59-year-old Jacqueline Ecton before taking his own life. Mercy says there is no ongoing threat and they are working with investigators right now. Mental health experts say hospital staff and others impacted should expect the effects of trauma to take time, and they're encouraging people to lean on their support systems. An Army Black Hawk helicopter made a safe emergency landing in Dade County Wednesday morning after experiencing a mechanical problem. The helicopter touched down between Greenfield and Lockwood. Deputies and paramedics responded, but no injuries to report. After repairs were completed, the aircraft was able to take off later in the day. There's a look at news. I'm Sarah Forhetz.
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4: Across the Ozarks and four states, a very hot and humid holiday weekend coming up. We'll be at about 90 for the high in Springfield today, 93 in Joplin, sunshine, and our heat index up there around 100. Overnight, a few clouds and mid-70s, more hot and humid weather coming up on Independence Day. Keep that in mind if you're going to be doing a lot of outdoor activities, low to mid-90s, heat index about 100, then some scattered showers popping up on Sunday. I'm meteorologist Steve Hamilton.
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0: Chainbreaker, Zach Williams on the wind, Kyle and Sarah on the morning show, and joining us on Zoom for a little bit of conversation this morning is our good friend Zach Williams. And Zach, you have had a busy summer already.
1: Yeah, I got home yesterday. Just finished. We did 8 shows with Toby and Seth Schleter and Jamie McDonald, and now I'm off until October, so I don't know what to do with myself.
0: Oh, time for a little R&R.
1: This is the first summer that I've taken off in the last 10 years, and yeah, I've got a little studio project that I've been working on for about a year at my house, and so just finishing that up, and so now I'm getting a chance to use it this summer. My plan is to work on songs for a new record and try to start recording some stuff and, I guess, make the best of my time home.
0: Yeah, but it sounds like you've got a lot of time to do some fun stuff.
1: Yes, yeah, I'm looking forward to it. We've got a little trip to California planned, me and my wife, in a couple of weeks. But other than that, I'm pretty much going to be trying to write and record as much as I can. That's the plan. Just kind of chill out. So I haven't really gotten to do that in a while, which feels weird because I saw an article, or I saw Instagram or something. I was watching this pastor, and it was talking about, you know, to a workaholic, rest feels like stress, you know? And so it's been weird because I feel like, man, what's going on? Like, I've only had 8 shows in the last, I guess, month and a half. I've been off. We came off of a tour with Third Day, took a month off. I did 8 shows, and now I've got 3 months off, and I'm just like, this is weird feeling. So, but at the same time, I'm looking forward to it.
0: Zach, we have the America 250 celebration tomorrow. What does your family do? Do you guys go all out? Do you do something big for the 4th of July?
1: Well, yeah, I mean, I guess you could say we do. We've got some friends. We moved out to a new place about 3 years ago and out in the country, and our kids go to school with some folks, and they live like right down the road. So it's a short drive on a four-wheeler or a side-by-side. And so they usually do a big fish fry. And then we've got some other friends that my daughter's friends with, that their neighborhood does a huge fireworks show. So we'll probably spend a little time in the swimming pool and then go down, eat some fish, and then go watch some fireworks, and then call it a night.
0: Oh, that sounds like a whole lot of fun.
1: Yeah, it'd be fun.
0: Yeah. Yeah. Talk to me about the fish fry. Did you grow up with those?
1: I do. I grew up eating a lot of bass. My grandpa was a bass fisherman, bass and crappie. And it's funny. He had a fridge, a deep freeze in there, like off their porch. And he kept it stocked with fish, frozen. I mean, he would, every time he'd go fishing, which he fished about every day, he carried a little boat on the back of his van. When he would get off work, he would go hit any little spot he could fish at. And so he kept a fridge fully stocked of fish. I mean, my whole life, that's all I can remember. And we would do a fish fry anytime there was a birthday and a cousin or an aunt or an uncle. And so we had probably 3 or 4 fish fries a month, it felt like. And I ate a lot of fried fish.
0: Oh, yeah. That's great. I grew up on catfish. Every time I'd go to a fish fry, it's catfish.
1: Yeah, and I like catfish too. A lot of people don't like it, but if it's done right, you know, and it's not too, you know, I love it though. So
0: we're visiting with Zach Williams on the wind this morning. We'll talk more with him coming up. Here's Jordan Feliz on the morning show.

0: Zach Williams with Survivor on the Wind with Kyle and Sarah. And Zach is our guest this half hour, talking with him about a number of things. And Zach, I understand you and your wife are teaming up with your parents to write a new devotional book.
1: Yeah. And you know, I mean, honestly, they did the majority of it. I only had a few days in the Devo, but my parents, I think I did 3 days. I think my wife did 2 days and my parents did the other 25. But yeah, this was kind of something that kind of birthed out of my last record. I had a song called Heart of God, and my parents really loved that song. And I was just finishing up writing Rescue Story, the book that I put out. And, you know, when that book came out and we started seeing, you know, all the comments, people, you know, talking about my parents and what, you know, they must have went through, you know, all those years. And we started talking. I said, y'all should write a devotional and, you know, tell your side of things and put the scriptures and the verses and things like that, that you guys held on to, you know, all those years while I was out running wild. And so, yeah, we ended up getting with the same guy that helped me write my book, and he helped my parents write the devotional. And it's been really cool to see, you know, people commenting already, you know, thank you so much for doing this. I've got a son that was just like Zach, or I've got a daughter that's doing this, and, you know, giving people hope, you know, which is really what we, you know, that's what we prayed for when we started with this idea. So it's cool to see something finally come to fruition, you know.
0: Now, your folks both are worship leaders, aren't they?
1: Yeah, my dad was. My mom sang on the worship team. So, yeah, I mean, that's my earliest memories were church music practice and stuff like that. And so, you know, I've been around it my whole life. But like I said, I was 33 when I got saved after growing up in church. And, you know, knowing now, you know, I ran from something for a long time, ran from a calling. But at the time I didn't know what it was, you know, and they just were there. They never wavered in their faith. And I watched it, you know, and I can look back now and see it, you know? And so, yeah, that was really the whole idea, was let's put something out that gives people hope.
0: We are visiting with Zach Williams on the morning show. We'll have more with him coming up just in front of the news.

0: I love it though, so.
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0: That's Zach Williams on the Wind. He is on Zoom as well with us, with Kyle and Sarah. And Zach, I want to talk to you a little bit about something you were just mentioning in our last conversation. You are well known for talking about your prodigal years. You spent a long time running from God. Your family, though, in church every Sunday, trying to get you into a relationship with Jesus. Would you talk a little bit about some of that experience? And maybe parents who are listening today can learn something if they have a prodigal in their own family.
1: I think the one thing that pushed me away more was just the constant, you know, it was every Sunday an invite. It was every, you know, are you going to come to church? It was always like, it was just always pushed, kind of just pushed on me, you know, church, church, church. And it really wasn't until my parents stopped and they just turned it over to God. And they just was like, God, if he's going to come to the Lord, like we can't do it like anymore. Like this has got to be you. And I think through that process of like them just kind of stopping, they just stopped asking, you know, I remember kind of thinking, well, what's going on? Like, why did they stop asking me to come to church? Like, have I pushed them too far now? Or have, you know, as my family? And so I think a lot of that is just like, kids are going to be kids. We're all, you know, everybody thinks they know more than their mom and dad when they're 17, 18 years old. And unfortunately, you know, you don't. And then you end up getting yourself in trouble or find yourself struggling with things for years down the road. But I think you just have to turn it over to God. And that's what I saw my parents do. And that's their testimony. You know, they just got to a place where they were like, you know what? We can't change him, but we know who can. And so they just started, doing it in a different way and, you know, just trusting God for, you know, him, his time, you know. And that's the thing. It was in his time. It's not ever in our time. Like we want to see it. We want to pray and see something happen right now, but sometimes that's not how it works. And so, I think them staying strong and steady and true to their faith is just the biggest testament to that.
0: I'm glad you shared that. I think there are a lot of families that are in that same situation and they're wondering what can be done to bring that lost loved one to Jesus. Turning a corner before we let you go, want to kind of catch up looking forward. What do you have coming up here in the fall?
1: Yeah, fall plans. I've got my Revival Nights tour that we've been doing for the last few years, and I've got Christian Hone on it and Cochran & Co. and myself. It's going to be fun. We're doing 21 dates in the fall. Starts in October. It'll run up to Thanksgiving, and yeah. I'm looking forward to getting out on the road and playing some more music. We've been playing shorter sets with Third Day and with Toby that we just finished up. And so I'll get to add about 30 minutes to my set every night. So we'll play some more stuff off this new record. Some songs that I really miss playing. We got to play them last year. And so I had to hold off about 6 months on playing songs that I really want to play because everybody wants to hear, you know, everybody wants to hear the hits, and I'm like, man, I want to play the new stuff. So I'm looking forward to doing that in the fall.
0: Great. Oh, that's great. Well, we hope you get that chance to play the new stuff.
1: Yes. Yeah. It's so hard, man, to pick out a set list when everybody's like, you know, if I didn't play Chainbreaker, I may get booed off the stage or not asked to come back. So it's like, you got to have some of those big songs in there, but still there's a lot of stuff for a band and for, you know, an artist. It's like, these are the fun songs to play. We don't get to play these very much. And so that's what I'm looking forward to in the fall. Get to do something different.
0: Very good. Zach Williams, a friend, thank you for joining us on the morning show. Glad to hear from you.
1: Awesome. You too, man. Thank you.
0: All right. Have a great 4th of July. That's Zach Williams here on The Wind.
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3: More communities are reporting their 4th of July fireworks shows have been disrupted after AM Pyrotechnics stopped responding to clients. Lake Valley Golf Club was forced to cancel its annual display after paying about $15,000 months ago. Osage Beach has rescheduled its show for July 11th with a new company. AM Pyrotechnics says last year's fatality accident and its Chapter 11 bankruptcy have made it nearly impossible to complete every scheduled display. Springfield drivers have a couple newly reopened roads to use after months of construction. North Boonville Avenue has reopened as work continues on the renewed Jordan Creek project, which is restoring the creek to an open waterway. Scenic Avenue is also back open following the completion of a new bridge over Wilson's Creek. The project also included new sidewalks, stormwater improvements, and a shared use path. There's a look at news. I'm Sarah Forhetz.
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6: Across the Ozarks and four states, hot and humid for the next few days. We'll be at about 90 for the high in Springfield, 93 in Joplin. We're getting sunshine today, but very high humidity. Our heat index, about 100. Overnight, mid-70s and a few clouds, hot and humid for Independence Day. Low to mid-90s and lots of sunshine. For Saturday night, just a few clouds, and then we do have a little system rolling in on Sunday that could bring us a few afternoon showers, high about 90. I'm meteorologist Steve Hamilton.

0: We the Kingdom on the Winds. When you think of patriotism in America, what is the song that you think of?
1: God Bless America.
0: I love it. Love it. Do you know how the verses go?
1: Of course.
0: God bless America. No, not the chorus. The verses.
1: And that I love.
0: Yeah.
1: Stand beside me. Anchor me. From the mountains to the prairies to the oceans white with foam.
0: There you go. There you go. Yeah, don't start too high on that song. It's kind of like the national anthem. Yeah, God Bless America is like the national anthem. You don't want to start too high.
1: I know all the words.
0: Yeah, I don't know about that.
1: I do.
0: Do you really?
1: I do.
0: You just demonstrated that. You kind of. Okay, Sarah. It's not a lyric.
1: Well, I mean, I didn't want to like sing because people primarily are listening for the music.
0: Yes, of
1: and I don't want them to be like, oh man, and turn it off. You know. Because that could happen.
0: It's not going to happen, I don't think.
1: It's not that bad?
0: So you're
1: telling me I should try out for American Idol?
0: Yeah, go ahead. The worst I could say is, no, not this time. When I think of patriotic tunes, this one right here, I think you cannot have a fireworks show. You cannot wrap up a fireworks show without Stars and Stripes Forever, right? I mean, this is like the song that plays in the grand finale
1: of every
0: fireworks show.
1: Yeah, yeah.
0: So it'll be the finale of our fireworks show as well. So tomorrow night, starting at 9 o'clock, we will be celebrating America 250, where the soundtrack is crank it up, let your just irritate your neighbors with all the great tunes. A lot of good stuff. Anyway, even Neil Diamond is going to show up. So there's that. America 250, glad to be able to be a part of your celebration here on the Wind.

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1: Every story helps it grow. And before you know it,
0: God can use the wind to bring new life to you. So keep listening.

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1: Toby Mac on the Wind with Kyle and Sarah. We had a chance to catch up with some kiddos and ask them about America. And will give us America. Their three favorite things they like about America.
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0: 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The Wind.

0: found out some interesting information yesterday as I was studying the Word of God and then ended up going down this rabbit trail. And I was reading this document that this man wrote who is a Christian historian. And what I learned was that during the Korean War, there were zero prisoners of war, POWs, from America who actually tried to escape captivity from the enemy army. And that contrasted with World War II, where there were 1 in 10 POWs who tried to escape captivity and did back into friendly territory. And so this historian was surmising the reason as to why you had so many soldiers escaping in World War II, but none even trying to in the Korean War. And what they found was the lack of hope for a better future. And I just thought that that was so instructive for us even today. Like, how much can sometimes you hear Christians speak of, like, well, woe is me, this, you know, world is going to hell in a handbasket and we're just going to go with it. And they just kind of lose that hope for the future. And, you know, scripture tells us where there is no vision, the people perish. And I think that as Christians, it's really important that we keep vision in front of us, that we say, no, like, there are better days ahead when we are living and loving the Lord. It doesn't mean that it's without persecution or without difficulty. Those things are a guarantee, in fact. But you can actually still believe that truly the best is yet to come because Jesus is coming back. So our hope is actually in the future, and then to lead people in that.
1: News on the Wind is brought to you by Integrity Home Care and Hospice, making a difference in the lives of people all over Southwest Missouri.
2: In the news, a shocking story at Mercy Hospital. Two people dead after a murder-suicide in a parking garage at Mercy early Thursday morning. Springfield police say 60-year-old Russell Ecton shot and killed 59-year-old Jacqueline Ecton before taking his own life. Mercy says there is no ongoing threat and they are working with investigators right now. Mental health experts say hospital staff and others impacted should expect the effects of trauma to take time, and they're encouraging people to lean on their support systems. An Army Black Hawk helicopter made a safe emergency landing in Dade County Wednesday morning after experiencing a mechanical problem. The helicopter touched down between Greenfield and Lockwood. Deputies and paramedics responded, but no injuries to report. After repairs were completed, the aircraft was able to take off later in the day. There's a look at news. I'm Sarah Forhetz.
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6: Across the Ozarks and four states, a very hot and humid holiday weekend coming up. We'll be at about 90 for the high in Springfield today, 93 in Joplin, sunshine, and our heat index up there around 100. Overnight, a few clouds and mid-70s, more hot and humid weather coming up on Independence Day. Keep that in mind if you're going to be doing a lot of outdoor activities, low to mid-90s, heat index about 100, then some scattered showers popping up on Sunday. I'm meteorologist Steve Hamilton.
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Tomorrow night, we have a pop-up party in Marshfield at the Assembly of God Church, 5:30 to 7:30, right before Hannah Kerr takes the stage at their big Independence Day celebration. 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Looking forward to seeing you there.

0: dangerous especially place guys. To be.
1: We do. I mean, you have a bucket full of Black Cat firecrackers. Mm-hmm. It just seems, I mean, okay, so here's what usually happens in my world. You'll stick them in the ground to create a hole, stick a few, you know, you'll do that.
0: Yeah.
1: You dig a hole.
0: Yeah.
1: When I was a kid, Mom had a couple of big gardens, and I'd be at one of those, would go into that loose dirt, and you know, just because you wanted to see the big explosion of dirt everywhere. But then, you know, after a while, you get kind of bored with that, and I've got 100 black cats right here all tied together. Let's light it and put it into the street and let it go.
0: You miss your call to be a gunner?
1: A pirate? Oh, a gunner? No, I don't think I missed my call on that. A pyrotechnician, maybe.
0: Maybe. Okay. You know, here's the thing that men do. Like, I feel like women do a better job of thinking through step two. Like, step two, this didn't go quite as planned. This is going to be my exit strategy. Guys are like, just light it. I don't know, just light it.
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0: Behold, God is making all things new.
1: And it's not just a spring thing. It's inside you.
0: When you stay connected to the wind. Hey.

0: Well, here's some information for you, Kyle. I just am looking at a press release from the Springfield Sports Commission. Apparently, it's not just 4th of July coming this weekend, but the next Pro Hoops event is having their summer shootout at the Fieldhouse from today through July 5th.
1: Okay.
0: The estimated economic impact, $800,000. And then there's like a Nike volleyball camp. I mean, this is a sports commission, so these are the sorts of things that they put out. But I mean, I had no idea that Springfield is apparently the place to be this summer for all things sports and money.
1: They're doing that over the 4th of July?
0: Yeah, the Springfield Summer Shootout. There you go. 600 participants, by the way.
1: Huh.
0: You know, here's the thing. When parents have to travel, though, because like they come from out of town.
1: Yeah.
0: At least they can take fewer days off work because one of those for many, many employers is a holiday. But here we are.

0: You're looking for some summer concert events. We have them listed in our box office at thewind.radio. Be sure to check that out. Let me ask you this real quick. Do you, by the way, this is a poll for everybody. So you can text in 800-394-9535.
1: Okay. Do I get to answer also?
0: Yeah, sure you can. Okay. Do you have that secret spot where you go to watch fireworks that you won't tell anybody else about? Now, you're being invited to a fireworks party, so that doesn't really count.
1: Right.
0: But, you know, is there, if you weren't going to that, is there a secret spot that you get the best views or you get the best fireworks show that you don't want to tell anybody about because the community will flood to it?
1: Yeah, you know, I think there's a place down in Kimmerling City where people will go to watch fireworks over the lake that's not like your normal stomping spot, but they have found a place to park their car for free, you know?
0: Like Heather Herman from explorebranson.com was telling us a few days ago that people will park on the bluff on the opposite side of the landing.
1: Yes.
0: To watch the fireworks show, which that was last night. Well, no, actually, it's tonight. They'll park on the up there so they don't have to fight with
1: the crowds.
0: Throngs of people and all of that traffic. They're not there anymore, but where I live, I used to have a neighbor in an adjacent subdivision that he was a local business owner, and he would invite all of his employees over, and they'd have this big 4th of July celebration and a half hour's worth of fireworks. And they pay, this wasn't the little bitty Roman candle thing.
1: Right.
0: This was high dollar action. And it was really cool. And we discovered it one year, just we heard the noise in the distance. Well, what's that? Let's hop in the car and go check it out. And it became an annual thing for us, and we would just pull into the subdivision, park on one of the streets, and just enjoy this free show.
1: Yeah, that's cool.
0: And then he sold his house and moved.
1: You should have followed him. He's probably still doing it somewhere.
0: Probably is.
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0: person at the stoplight might be singing along with you to the next song on the wind.
1: And also, maybe they're not. Just don't stare too closely.

0: Want to thank our guests for today, Ethan Forhetz, your hubby, who joined us 7 o'clock hour. Last hour, it was Zach Williams. And thank you for joining us for this adventure toward the 4th of July.
1: Absolutely. Thanks for tuning in. And this is such an appropriate verse. How abundant are the good things that you have stored up for those who fear you.
0: Amen. God delights in the details of your life. Don't blow your fingers off this weekend, friends.

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Elevation worship is on the wind. That's alleluia. Hey, friend, it's Bethany. I'm so glad you're listening on this 4th of July Eve. Man, I'm so pumped for Independence Day tomorrow. And friend, maybe you have today off of work. Maybe you've got some extra time on your hands, or maybe you are spending the day running around, picking up last minute goodies, maybe preparing some food, getting some decorations. Hey, regardless of what you end up doing today, I hope you take the wind with you. I'd love to travel with you as you're running your errands, doing your shopping, enjoying this Friday. Yeah, keep it locked in. Right now, Stephen Curtis Chapman is Do It Again. This is The Wind.

0: Hard place is on the wind. Hey, friend, it's Bethany. 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Well, if so, Taco Bell might be able to help. 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

Well, we're doing a little programming change tomorrow to celebrate the 4th of July. Is Bethany on the wind? And here on the wind from 9 to 10:30, we're playing all patriotic music. We would love to be the soundtrack to your 4th of July celebration. So if you're setting off fireworks in the backyard or maybe in the street right in front of your house, or maybe you do a fun little celebration for your neighbors, hey, don't forget about us, the wind. Again, our patriotic music will air from 9 to 10:30 tomorrow night for the 4th of July.

0: stretches to the skies.
1: Well, a running club in the UK came up with a very creative idea. In fact, it's an idea that no one else has ever done before. Is Bethany on the Wind. This British running club has about 10 members in it, and this week they came together and they put on this big caterpillar costume that they made out of children's play tunnels. You know those collapsible tunnels? They have them for like cats and dogs, but they've got them for baby humans as well. But they created a 60-foot-long caterpillar costume. Now, it connected all of the runners, and then they just started running. Now, their hope is to create a Guinness World Record for the longest caterpillar costume to run a half marathon, because that's what they did this week. And they finished the marathon in 2 hours, 8 minutes, and 51 seconds. All together in their giant 10-person caterpillar costume. Now, this category is not on record, so it is still being debated as to whether or not this will count for some sort of record, because it's brand new. No one's ever thought to do this before. But man, I love their costume. It's actually pretty cute and very creative.
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5: In the past 250 years, America has borne witness to some amazing firsts. Benjamin Franklin experimented with a kite and lightning. Alexander Graham Bell rang in the telephone. And on Christmas Eve, 1906, O Holy Night, played on a violin, became the first live music ever broadcast over the radio. It was followed by a reading of Luke chapter 2. Christian radio can trace its roots to these historic achievements of America's past. Happy birthday, America, and thank you for helping The Wind spread the gospel to the Ozarks and the four states.

0: There's a big emphasis on AI.
1: But here, the focus is always on the great I am.
0: The Wind's goal is to share Jesus. Nothing artificial about that.
1: The Wind.

0: God.
1: Zach Williams is on the win. That's Heart of God. Well, friend, if you haven't checked out our last episode of this season of This Story Matters, it came out on Monday. It's Erica McCall's story. Now, Erica shared with us that she spent the majority of her life far from God. She didn't know him at all. But when she witnessed a head-on collision, she heard a voice that changed her life forever. Now, friend, if you heard last week's testimony from Cooper Roy, he shared that he was involved in a terrible car accident. Well, this is that same car accident. Erica witnessed the whole thing. And God spoke to her through this very scary situation. This just further proves that God was working in the details, as he always is. So, friend, I know this will be an encouraging testimony for you and your family. It's available now on our website, thewind.radio, just by clicking on the rotating banner that says This Story Matters. Or you can search This Story Matters on YouTube to watch Erica share her testimony. 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

You know, one of my favorite talking sponges once said, "What is it about summertime that makes us so happy? The firefly-lit nights, the intoxicating aroma of a charcoal brisket, the hypnotic sound of a lawnmower running over a flip-flop. It makes me think today on the wind about my favorite sights and sounds of summer." Friend, think about it. What are your favorite smells that you smell just during the summertime? Is it the smell of sunscreen? I love that smell. Or bug spray? Or fresh cut grass? Or yeah, maybe a charcoal grill. What are your favorite sounds? Is it fireworks or lawnmowers? Oh, friends, celebrate with me the sights and sounds and smells of summer. What are your favorites this time of year?

0: everything is better. That's hopeful on the wind. Hey, friend, I'm Bethany. And man, I love getting my steps in by just going to the park and walking around for a bit. Man, one of my more recent visits to the park, I noticed a whole group of guys wearing weighted vests. Have you seen these? They're getting pretty popular. My brother-in-law actually has one. And honestly, if I hadn't seen my brother-in-law wearing his before I saw all of these guys, I probably would have been like, what are these guys doing? Because they kind of look like bulletproof vests. My brother-in-law has asked before, like, do I look like a police officer walking around with this vest thing on? Kinda. They kind of do look like that, but friend, this is cool. A guy named Austin Head has just set 2 Guinness World Records while donning a 20-pound vest. He calls himself the Lunge King, and what he did is he completed 71 lunges in 1 minute and 200 lunges in 3 minutes, securing 2 records for the most lunges with a 20-pound pack in those time frames, respectively. But okay, here's my thought. If somebody who just happens to weigh 20 more pounds than Austin does more lunges in 1 minute or more lunges in 3 minutes, do you think that they would break the record? Technically. Or do they just have to be wearing the vest? Kind of gets you thinking, huh? But either way, congratulations, Austin Head. This is pretty cool.
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Happy Guzzlers episode release day. Hey friend, it's Bethany. 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
2: Things are getting real. Jesus, take the wheel. Only way I'm getting to the other side.

0: Giraffes might be able to show basic math abilities. This is interesting. It's Bethany on the Wind. Fun fact about me, I love animals, but my favorite wild animal is the great and mighty giraffe. And now some researchers in Barcelona say that, well, giraffes might be able to at least possess basic quantity tracking skills. This is what they did. They had four different giraffes from the Barcelona Zoo, and they showed these giraffes two containers full of carrot pieces. Now, what they did is they covered the containers and then added more carrot pieces and then re-showed the two options to the giraffes. And 68% of the time, the giraffes chose the containers with more carrots. Now, I guess this rate is significantly higher than just random chance, so they think that the giraffes are able to tell the difference between like a container with 100 plus pieces of carrots and the one that maybe has 70 or 80. I don't know if that's how close the differences between the two containers are, but this is pretty cool if they're able to pick up on, oh yeah, that one has more, I'm going to go for that one. But then again, maybe all animals can do this. I mean, you don't have to be good at math to kind of tell that one box is full of more carrots than the other one. That's just kind of obvious, right?
1: Your summer just got better. 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

0: And God saw everything that he had made, and behold, it was very good.
1: Well, in honor of our country's birthday tomorrow, Independence Day, let's talk about the bald eagle. The bald eagle is one of the most recognizable birds in the world, and it has been our national bird and a symbol of the U.S. since 1782. How cool is that? Now, we're all pretty familiar with what they look like. They've got those bright yellow hooked beaks, dark brown wings and body, and a white head. At least as adults. Did you know that young bald eagles are mostly brown and they don't develop their famous white heads until they're about 4 or 5 years old? Yeah. They've got a pretty impressive wingspan too. It can get up to 8 feet in length, and these birds can weigh up to 14 pounds. Now, this is interesting, but the females are usually about 25% larger than the males. They're found right here in the United States and in Canada and even parts of Mexico. They love living near lakes and rivers and coastlines because they eat a lot of fish. But they also eat waterfowl, small mammals, and even dead animals sometimes. Yikes. They are known for building very large nests. In fact, the largest nest of any bird. They're usually made of sticks, and they can weigh over a ton and be more than 10 feet in length. How cool is that? Man, wasn't God creative whenever he designed the mighty bald eagle?
2: Should have been long gone now, yeah. Should damn be living.

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Well, we're a little over 2 weeks away from our golf tournament that we are hosting for local pastors and church leaders at a Millwood Golf and Racquet Club. That's happening on July 20th. We call it Pastors Masters. It's kind of an annual thing around here. It's made possible by Associated Theatrical Contractors. Now, our main list is full, but you can still sign up to be an alternate online at thewind.radio. We've got more details about the day. Our leaders will get to enjoy a round of golf at no cost to them. There's going to be food, fellowship. It's going to be great. 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And hey, pastors, if you're already signed up, but then you find out that you can't join us, can you go ahead and let us know so that we can definitely call on our alternates for this great day of golf, again, happening at Millwood Golf and Racquet Club on July 20th.

0: No one else is worthy. That was Who Else by Gateway Worship and Claire Smith on the Wind. Friend, I want to encourage you with today's hope and encouragement verse of the day, especially if you are in a difficult season, if it feels like no one can pull you through it. Just remember that last song, Who Else? And remember today's verse. It's 1 Peter chapter 1, verse 7. It says, "So when your faith remains strong through many trials, it will bring you much praise and glory and honor on the day when Jesus Christ is revealed to the whole world."
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That's Alleluia by Elevation Worship on the Wind. Well, hey, friend, it's Bethany, and if you are struggling at all with identity or knowing who you are or whose you are, I've got some encouragement for you from this daily devotional book I've been reading called Worry Less, Pray More. It's written by Donna K. Maltese. John chapter 3, verse 30 says, "He must become greater, I must become less." Now, the Bible tells you to offer up yourself to God, to let Him take you over, to allow Jesus to become more while you become less. Now, you may wonder, where does that leave you, your personality, and your uniqueness? Well, there's no need to worry. As C.S. Lewis wrote in Mere Christianity, "The more we get what we now call ourselves out of the way and let Him, meaning Jesus, take us over, the more truly ourselves we become. It is when I turn to Christ, when I give up myself to His personality, that I first begin to have a real personality of my own." So today, let Jesus take you over so that you can become the true you everyone, including our good God, is waiting to meet.

0: So Will I. That's Hillsong United on the Wind. 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
4: In the past 250 years, America has borne witness to some amazing firsts. Benjamin Franklin experimented with a kite and lightning. Alexander Graham Bell rang in the telephone. And on Christmas Eve, 1906, O Holy Night, played on a violin, became the first live music ever broadcast over the radio. 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
6: It is not God's will that you face every day with dread and trepidation. This is Max Lucado. I have a childhood memory that I cherish. My father loved cornbread and buttermilk. About 10 o'clock each night, he would meander into the kitchen and crumble a piece of cornbread into a glass of buttermilk, stand at the counter, and drink it. Then he'd make the rounds to the front and back doors, checking the locks. Once everything was secure, he would step into the bedroom I shared with my brother and say something like, "Everything is secure, boys. You can go to sleep now." I have no inclination to believe that God loves cornbread and buttermilk, but I do believe He loves His children. He keeps everything secure. He oversees your world, and by His power, you will be anxious for nothing and discover the peace that passes all understanding. This is Max Lucado.

In the House by Crowder wraps up my Friday with you here on The Wind. I'm Bethany, and it was a joy to spend some time with you. I'm going to go get ready for my 4th of July celebrations, but friend, I'm going to keep listening to The Wind, so I hope you keep listening too. Hey, before I head on out, can I leave you with this powerful reminder I saw on socials? It says, Revelation says that the devil knows he has little time, so everything he does is in the fury of a loser and not the confidence of a winner. Man, yeah, Satan is such a doo-doo poo-poo head. How dare he try to fill you, child of God, with doubts and insecurities. Ignore that loser's voice today, and if listening to The Wind can help you do that, then friend, I hope you keep it locked in too. Stephanie's going to be spending the next 2 hours with us. Right now is better. It's Pat Barrett. And don't forget this weekend that you are so loved.

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happy Friday and Independence Day Eve coming at you. It's going to be here before we know it. It's the last day of the 249th year of our country. Make sure you leave out milk and cookies for Lady Liberty tonight.

0: SEU Worship. They will be part of Light the Way Music Festival July 17th and 18th at Faith Family Farms in Ozark, Missouri. You can find out more in the box office at thewind.radio. Our artist, Matthew West, went to social media and shared this just a couple of days ago. And he said, maybe rest isn't a reward for finishing everything on your list. Maybe it's an act of trust. We live in a culture that celebrates hustle. The busier we are, the more important we feel. But that's not the example that Jesus gave us. Throughout the Gospels, we see Jesus stepping away from the crowds to rest, pray, and spend time with his Father. If the Son of God made room for rest, maybe we should too. Jesus said, "Come to me, all who are weary and burdened, and I will give you rest." That's Matthew 11:28. He offers rest not because we earned it, but because we need it.
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Tomorrow, we will be driving through the Marshfield 147th Independence Day Parade and Celebration. The parade begins at 10 a.m., so check that out. And then tomorrow evening, it's going to be a big day of celebrating in Marshfield. I will be at the Marshfield Assembly of God for their Magic 4th with Hannah Kerr in concert at 7:30, followed by fireworks.

0: I almost made a random purchase earlier because that's not unusual for me. I am in all of these Facebook groups that give me Amazon deals and deals from other websites and whatnot. And there was the cutest power strip. It was like this purple lavender block, and it had this cute little cord, and it had multiple plugins, electrical plugins, and then a couple of USB and USB-C ports. And I was like, oh, I was like, no. And then I didn't need it. So then I went down this rabbit trail, you guys. I don't know how much time I wasted on this, but I think everyone here thought that I potentially had lost my mind for sure, 100%. Because I was like, hey guys, what's the difference between a power strip and an extension cord? Are they both safe? Because I know that we shouldn't just leave things plugged in our house to an extension cord, but what makes a power strip a better option? And they were like, why are you asking this? I'm like, I'm just curious. So here's what it boils down to. Both tend to be dangerous. You don't want to overload a power strip, and you want to make sure that if it is a surge protected power strip, that the surge protection is not outdated and still working. And then I got to looking at the power strips in the studio I'm in here, and I think some of them might need to be changed. So I may just go on this crusade now because I saw one lavender power strip block that was cute. Now I want to just update all the power strips in the office. They don't have to be the cute ones. They just have to be safe.
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Have you ever been so stuck? 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Maybe it was from feeling overwhelmed. 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

I could give you a dozen reasons right now that you need to download the Wind mobile app. It's free. It's in your app store. Here's the number one reason right now. Tomorrow night from 9 to 10:30 p.m., we are going to have patriotic music that provides a soundtrack for your fireworks display. Maybe you just have the fountains, or maybe you just have those little poppers that you throw against the concrete. Like, you could throw them to the rhythm of the songs. Like, it could be amazing. Maybe you didn't purchase a single thing and you just want to watch what's happening in your neighborhood. Again, we will take it up a notch with the patriotic playlist we have waiting for you. It's all in our mobile app.

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But how are we gonna love our enemies when we can't even love our friends? We build walls, but we're called to build bridges.

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2: Oh.

0: There used to be a show on TV called Are You Smarter Than a Fifth Grader? I think it was fifth grader, or maybe it was third grader. Anyway, some of the questions were hard for me. I'm just going to admit that. But I think maybe there's a new potential game show option. Are you smarter than a giraffe? Well, why? Because researchers at the University of Barcelona have learned that giraffes have basic math ability. So they put them through these experiments, and the giraffes observed two containers filled with different amounts of carrot pieces. And after covering the containers, researchers added or removed carrot pieces, and the giraffes were asked to choose between them. The results showed that giraffes selected the container with more carrots 68% of the time following an addition, a rate significantly above random chance. Okay, so can they do math, or they just know where there is plenty? Because I can tell if there's more cookies in one container than the other.
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Answered prayers are a wonderful thing, and they help boost our faith. But faith isn't proven when prayers are answered. Faith is proven when they aren't, and we still trust Him, even if God is good. Now, I am all for answered prayers, but sometimes what I am praying is not His will, and I do not want my will or someone else's will. I only want God's will. So when what I think the outcome should be is not the answer He gives me, do I still trust Him? That's faith.

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Celebrate big this weekend and love our country well. 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

0: across the Ozarks and four states. Partly cloudy sky through the overnight will drop down into the mid-70s in Springfield and Joplin. For the 4th of July, we may see a few showers and storms, but most of those will be early in the day. Otherwise, sunny, hot, a high in the low to mid-90s, a heat index 100 to 105. Saturday night, we could see a chance of some showers, some scattered thunderstorms, low 70s, and then another round of showers and thunderstorms for Sunday, a high on Sunday into the upper 80s. I'm meteorologist Sally Russell.
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0: Well, that's one way to propose. Hey, I'm Liz. This is The Win. So the couple that climbs the Empire State Building, not just on a platform, but they climb the spear. And as I was watching it, you know what I'm talking about, right? In New York City, Empire State Building, two daredevils. As I'm watching it, I'm like, they're not tethered at all. There is no fail safe. There's not a carabiner. There's not a rope. There's nothing. And then the dude gets on one knee, proposes. Now, I'm saying that is an epic proposal. I'm not sure anyone can or should top that proposal. But they spent the first day of being engaged in an orange jumpsuit. So maybe not the finale they were looking for.
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2: Across the Ozarks and four states, partly cloudy sky. Our temperatures overnight will settle back into the mid-70s in both Springfield and Joplin. We will see a slight chance of a shower or storm forward the 4th of July. Otherwise, sunny skies, a very hot and humid one, a high in the low to mid-90s, a heat index 100 to 105. Scattered showers and thunderstorms as we head through Saturday night. Some of the storms could produce some heavier downpours, low 70s. Another round of showers and storms Sunday. I'm meteorologist Sally Russell.

0: David Leonard, that's well done, and it's on the wind. Hey, I'm Liz. If there is a child born between now, actually between yesterday and the end of this year, brand new babies are going to get kind of a different Social Security card. It's going to have a Freedom 250 logo on it. It's going to be a standard card, but you're going to get like a keepsake marking on it to celebrate America's 250.
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1: Across the Ozarks and four states, partly cloudy sky through the overnight will drop down into the mid-70s in Springfield and Joplin. For the 4th of July, we may see a few showers and storms, but most of those will be early in the day. Otherwise, sunny, hot, a high in the low to mid-90s, a heat index 100 to 105. Saturday night, we could see a chance of some showers, some scattered thunderstorms, low 70s, and then another round of showers and thunderstorms for Sunday, a high on Sunday into the upper 80s. I'm meteorologist Sally Russell.
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0: am very proud of Gen Z. Hey, I'm Liz, sitting for Atlee this week. He's going to be back on Monday. Gen Z, for whatever reason, is the church's most engaged generation right now. More Gen Zers are showing up. Revival is happening, not just in our country, but all around the world. Looks like it's spearheaded by Gen Z. So, and they're more active, they're volunteering, they're more active in voicing their opinion about the church. So, very cool, very proud.
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0: That is Tasha Layton, Meet Me in the Valley. It's her brand new one. It's On the Wind. I'm Liz. So we're having this conversation around work today about, because I'm having some people over tomorrow afternoon and we're doing hot dogs and hamburgers. And so I was like, okay, what kind of condiments do I need? People started telling me what they have on their hot dogs. And I'm going to tell you, it's a little weird. So one of the guys said, you got to have cream cheese. I was like, sir, are we talking about on a hot dog? Yes, cream cheese. Start with that on the bun. Then you put the hot dog in. Then you've got the chili. And he said, you got to have spicy jalapenos. I'm like, well, I get the cream cheese offsets the spiciness, but cream cheese on a hot dog, sir, what are we doing?
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cavities of both Springfield and Joplin. We will see a slight chance of a shower storm for the 4th of July. Otherwise, sunny skies, a very hot and humid one, a high in the low to mid 90s, a heat index 100 to 105. Scattered showers and thunderstorms as we head through Saturday night. Some of the storms could produce some heavier downpours, low 70s. Another round of showers and storms Sunday. I'm meteorologist Sally Russell.

Couldn't do it. We're talking hot dogs this afternoon because, of course, there's going to be a lot of hot dogs eaten tomorrow, well, throughout this 4th of July holiday weekend. And we're talking about the toppings on those hot dogs. Hey, I'm Liz. This is The Wind. I heard from Carol, and Carol said her husband, Greg, has a hot dog bun, the hot dog, some peanut butter, chili and onions, all on the same hot dog. I'm just going to leave that with you.

0: Zane texted The Wind. Hey, I'm Liz. This is The Wind. I've sent it for Atlee today. So we're talking about the toppings on your hot dogs. Like, what's your go-to? What's your you gotta have? So Sade, she texted in 800-394-9535. And she said, okay, I've got two ways I eat my hot dogs. One, classic mustard, onion, chili, and relish. Sometimes I'll put ketchup on if I'm feeling a little spicy. She said, the other way I like it is on the stove, put in green peppers, onions, mayo, mustard, ketchup. But you got to make sure you grill that dog. Don't put it in that water. That's the way my mama used to do it. Just boil some hot dogs in some water. I didn't know what living was till we put it on the grill.
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6: In the past 250 years, America has borne witness to some amazing firsts. Benjamin Franklin experimented with a kite and lightning. Alexander Graham Bell rang in the telephone. And on Christmas Eve, 1906, O Holy Night, played on a violin, became the first live music ever broadcast over the radio. It was followed by a reading of Luke chapter 2. Christian radio can trace its roots to these historic achievements of America's past. Happy birthday, America, and thank you for helping The Wind spread the gospel to the Ozarks and the four states.

0: across the Ozarks and four states. Partly cloudy sky through the overnight will drop down into the mid-70s in Springfield and Joplin. For the 4th of July, we may see a few showers to storms, but most of those will be early in the day. Otherwise, sunny, hot, a high in the low to mid-90s, a heat index 100 to 105. Saturday night, we could see a chance of some showers, some scattered thunderstorms, low 70s, and then another round of showers and thunderstorms for Sunday, a high on Sunday into the upper 80s. I'm meteorologist Sally Russell.
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0: That is We the Kingdom and God So Loved. It's the Wind. I'm Liz. Light the Way Music Festival in Ozark. That is just a couple weeks away now, July 17th and 18th. And we've got two nights. Friday night, you're going to get Jeremy Camp, SEU Worship. Saturday, it's Skillet, KB, and Claire Leslie. Now, if you want to find out more information, especially about parking going to be super limited, okay? So get online. 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

0: I'm having some people over tomorrow. Hey, it's Liz. This is The Win. Now, most are my family, but I am having a couple of coworkers over for hamburgers, hot dogs, you know, swim in the pool, that kind of thing. And I'm trying to, like, go through my checklist. Okay, I have this. I've done that. I've cleaned this. I've laid this out. I've prepared that. And I know there's something I'm forgetting. So I am going down the checklist. And maybe you need to as well. Okay, you've got the propane, right, for the grill, the buns, ice. Don't forget the ice. That is one thing that our family, like, we'll think about it at the very last second. Our ice maker just doesn't keep up. So we always have to go to the convenience store and get some ice, or Sam's or something like that. So that is definitely on my list. Hopefully it's on yours too.
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2: Across the Ozarks and four states, partly cloudy sky. Our temperatures overnight will settle back into the mid-70s in both Springfield and Joplin. We will see a slight chance of a shower or storm forward the 4th of July. Otherwise, sunny skies, a very hot and humid one, a high in the low to mid 90s, a heat index 100 to 105. Scattered showers and thunderstorms as we head through Saturday night. Some of the storms could produce some heavier downpours, low 70s.

0: The days are getting longer.
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0: Amen.
1: So traffic may be causing you some headaches this afternoon. Hey, I'm Liz. This is The Wind. And that's because 70 some odd million people are going to be traveling by car, according to AAA this weekend. So just pack your patience, right? A friend of mine says, pack your patience pants because we're going to need it.
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1: Across the Ozarks and four states, partly cloudy sky through the overnight will drop down into the mid-70s in Springfield and Joplin. For the 4th of July, we may see a few showers and storms, but most of those will be early in the day. Otherwise, sunny, hot, a high in the low to mid-90s, a heat index 100 to 105. Saturday night, we could see a chance of some showers, some scattered thunderstorms, low 70s, and then another round of showers and thunderstorms for Sunday, a high on Sunday into the upper 80s. I'm meteorologist Sally Russell.
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0: Tarn Wells and Breathe On It. This is The Wind. I'm Liz in for Atlee. Thanks for letting me hang out this week. You know, as we are thinking about the 250th birthday of America, celebrating our freedom, the 4th of July, now, we need to remember to pray for our leaders, pray for our country. Whether you agree or disagree with those that are in office, we elected them. You know, maybe we didn't cast that vote, but somebody did, and they got elected to that position. And so in the Bible, it instructs us, pray for those in authority. Pray that God can lead them, that they are asking God for that leadership, that their hearts change possibly, and they align more with you, more with God's word, more importantly.
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0: So a lot of things going on around the Ozarks for the 4th of July. 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